0: color music, color music, color music.
1: The best music.
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0: 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Toddy Chuck Machina, a.k.a. Chuck Diesel. Amuya Radio Show. The Ride. Posloke Radio. Kasdi Utari. Astertek. Stritek. Every Tuesday and Thursday. Otstiji. Do Shesti. 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
1: Mr. Doubleina, Mr. Bob Doubleina. 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

into the woman inside, captivating on the vocal ride, earning the title, the diva number one, chasing the blues away, bringing out the sun. 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
5: 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What's this I hear about you and Annie Mae? Slipping in the darkness.